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God, is it really already time for our Z100 Jingle Ball? I think so. I mean, we're announcing the lineup on Friday and giving away the very first pair of tickets, 8 a.m. with Elvis Duran in the morning show. Do you think you can guess who's performing? Trust me, it's going to blow your mind.

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2: 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I got 9 songs that I tallied up the votes on the iHeartRadio app, so we're going to see what the number one song in New York City is. Starting with song number 9, new music by my girl Karol G. We're doing Baby Wow.

0: 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Who is
1: this?
0: Hi,
1: my name's Emily. I'm from Woodbridge, New Jersey.
0: Hey, Emily. Do you want to go ahead and introduce song number 8?
1: It's going to be Ariana Grande, Hate That I Made You Love Me. Woo-hoo!

Hit Music Station. I just want to know, what is up with the Drake Don Toliver Choosing Texas remix? Are we getting it? Are we not? Either way, shout out to Ella Langley. Making history with this one. Choosing Texas, song number 7. It's Z100. Just

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0: 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One of my favorite artists. 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
1: 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It is Tame Impala, Loser.

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York has been ranked as the worst place for dating in the United States, and that makes me so sad. I'm trying to find my husband. Z100 New York's number one hit music station. Honestly, it can't be any worse than LA. I went

can't believe it's already that time of year. This Friday, we're announcing the lineup for our Z100 Jingle Ball. So make sure you listen in 8 a.m. with Elvis Duran in the morning show, because we're also going to be giving away the first pair of tickets. My name is Kayla. I'm out of here. Kiana is coming up next. I'll talk to you tomorrow.

100. I am loving Taylor Swift in her NFL wife era. I really am. It's Kiana in for Shelley Rome tonight on Z100. I was loving the content, okay? Anybody who's complaining, you just don't know what entertainment is.

Kiana girl. I got the card ready to go. You just got to tell me what I'm buying. It's Kiana on Z100 in for Shelly Rome. She posted these ballet flats on her IG. And now I'm wondering, like, what she's going to be doing. Like, is this going to be a full shoe line? I have no idea, but I'm

Lila and Zara Larsson. She Did It Again is on Z100. My name's Kiana. Yo, Zara Larsson, her fit at our iHeartRadio Music Awards, it was everything. Oh my gosh. Like, I need it in a museum. Like, just goes down. One of her great fashion moments. One of many. She's great.

Has there ever been a time you said you couldn't go to something because you felt like kind of silly to go? I had a moment like that. I canceled my DMV appointment today. I was supposed to renew my license. I was not picture ready. So it's tomorrow, and I will be picture ready. It's Kiana on Z100.

happening. Z100's Jingle Ball, presented by Capital One. That lineup will be yours so soon. This Friday, Elvis Duran and the Z100 Morning Show are going to give us all those details. 8 a.m. And who knows, maybe they'll have the first pair of Z100 Jingle Ball tickets of the season this Friday.

Respect your mother. It's Kiana on Z100. Man, Harry Styles, like, he brings out the Long Island in me. I don't know what it is. He actually enjoys doing a Long Island accent every now and then. If you know the lore, I have a son. His name is Ishmael. He never calls me anymore. That's a very famous Harry Styles line from, he, like, when he was in One Direction. There.

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1: Guys, it's Kiana in for Shelley Rome, where we break all of the biggest music that you should be knowing about right now. Maybe it's in your orbit. Maybe you'll find your new favorite song in the next hour. We got stuff on the way from Audrey Hobart, Taylor Swift, Cat's Eye, Jamie Miller, and so much more. But we're kicking off strong with Tame Impala. Song's been around a little bit, but thanks to Spider-Man having a bit of a second resurgence going on, kicking off the new hit list tonight with Loser.

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from Rosie. It's called New Trick on the new hit list on Z100. My name is Kiana. Isn't it kind of giving like Avril Lavigne vibes a little bit? I love it for that. Alex Warren is next with yet another song off of Wild Child's Making Us Cry in the Best of Ways. This is Emerald.

0: word hers. More vivid and worse, what I feel I deserve. Cause I feel way too fabulous.
1: That is Meek with her song Fabulous. She is fabulous, let me tell you. It's Kiana in for Shelly Rome on Z100 in the middle of the new hit list. She was on tour with Kesha this summer doing a lot of big things. Next is Stella Lefty, who was just with us at our iHeart Festival. It's Boston.

all the girl groups making the new hit list tonight on Z100. My name's Kiana in for Shelly Rome. That was Cat's Eye with their new song, Animal. And going to another girl group that I am absolutely obsessed with. If you watched Off Campus, you might know this song. It was incorporated into the show, of course, from The Beaches. This is Edge of the Earth.

Jamie Miller. It's called Baby Doll on the new hit list on Z100. My name's Kiana. Yo, I got to do his little shimmy dance in a circle video thing. It's up on iHeartRadio's Insta if you want to check it out. He totally did better than me. I did not get into radio because I could dance. I'll say that much. Somber is next on the new hit list with My Body Isn't Ready.

Self-Aware on the new hit list tonight on Z100. My name's Kiana in for Shelley Rome. Ariana Grande doing her thing and just like keeping me on my toes. She released this vinyl. It's like she knows I just got a new record player, and it has pressed flowers into it, and it looks so cute. And I need it, actually. Petal.

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Feeling very fall with Sienna Spyro. That's Great Expectation on Z100. My name's Kiana in for Shelley Rome. It was such a fall day. It felt very fall. I mean, yeah, it got up to maybe like 70s, but you best believe I was wearing my sweater. I felt the chill in the air this morning. I even saw a leaf fall looking out the window. Fall is coming, y'all.

She's so real for that, and she is correct. That's why I'm trying to invite more whimsy into my life. It's Kiana in for Shelley Rome tonight on Z100. I have started requesting catalogs from companies, and you're probably going to be like, Kiana, what? You're crazy. It's been so nice to have something to physically read in front of me, especially before bed, to not have a screen to look at and kind of just like flip through all these cutesy little catalogs. I love it.

but not over, that being TikTok's song of the summer. Yeah, it's Kiana on Z100. I was about to call myself Katy Perry. I mean, with as many bangers as she has, I wish I was Katy Perry. But hey, I love listening to Katy's music. And my goodness, that song rains on. I love it.

Teddy Swims on Z100. My name's Kiana. He's actually going to be at the Barclays October 2nd. Stay posted on all our contests on the iHeart.

0: it ever say?
1: Z100, my name's Kiana. I mean, I can't get over Zara Larsson at her iHeartRadio Music Festival. It was everything. She was obviously in her element. I feel Vegas is so Zara Larsson coded for many reasons, but like the performance was

somebody up on TikTok said that this song sounds like the end of summer 2026. And man, was it a good one in New York. Knicks are world champions. So much other great stuff this summer. From Steve Lacy, it's Oh Yeah.

else I love about like Taylor Swift's NFL wifey era is that her parents are at like every one of Travis's games. I think that's so cute. Z100. Easy.

it was the Snoopy Cup, and now Duncan's on about this J. Crew sweater that you can get. It's Kiana on Z100. I know it's going to sell out in 0.2 milliseconds. And, like, I'm not after every single freebie like this, but this one's actually kind of cute. I might get it on.

Oh, Harry. I really love him. I do. He's just as derpy as I can be sometimes. And I say that out of love, as someone who's loved him for many, many years. It's Kiana on Z100. At a recent show, he was doing the thing where he splashes water on the front row. And you see the water bottle slip out of his hand. And his mouth just drops open. Someone went home with a souvenir that night, though. Z100.

What's going on? Sammy Joe clocking in for Kiana on your overnights on Z100. Tis the season. We are getting ready to announce the iconic lineup for Z100 Jingle Ball. 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Gonna tell you who's performing this year.

don't think I'm ever getting over Zara Larsson at our iHeartRadio Music Festival this past weekend. The fit, the vocals, everything was on point. We saw so many iconic performances from her, BTS, Benson Boone, Ciara, Cardi B. Everything was just unbelievable. The FOMO was severe. You need a full recap of everything. 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

great news. The Weeknd not retiring. He said he tried it. It was not for him, which, like, cannot relate. I want nothing more than to retire and be a Pilates mom. But hopefully this means that new music from The Weeknd is on the way soon. It's Z100.

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1: C100. So Kevin Parker, who is the mastermind behind Tame Impala, can allegedly see music in color, which is the coolest skill ever. I wonder what color this song would be. It's Tame Impala with Loser. I don't know, it's kind of giving like a black or like a forest green.

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tonight on Z100. We are so excited to reveal to you the iconic lineup for Z100 Jingle Ball. Yes, it's almost time. Elvis Duran and the Z100 Morning Show going to be announcing that lineup Friday morning at 8 a.m. and getting you your first chance to win tickets. Oh my gosh, what are you going to wear?

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1: 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They're like real life Bratz dolls. I'm so obsessed with them. 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

learning so much about Lady Gaga's baby. They had a daughter named Rose Bean Polanski. She was born on June 9th, making her a Gemini. Cute for now. See what I'm doing. I can't move on.

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1: 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Malcolm Todd is the face of Gap Jeans. I feel like Gap always gets the cool kids for their ads. You've heard this one all over your FYP. It's Malcolm Todd with earrings on Z100.

What's going on? It's Sammy Joe hanging with you, and tis the season for Jingle Ball, baby. We're getting so excited to announce the lineup this Friday. Elvis Duran and the Z100 Morning Show will be announcing that at 8 a.m., along with your first chance to win the first pair of tickets.

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1: I just feel like this song would have done numbers on Tumblr. Totally would have been in the perks of being a Wallflower soundtrack, too. It's Steve Lacy with Oh Yeah on Z100.

everyone. It's the most wonderful time of year. We're about to announce the lineup for this year's Z100 Jingle Ball. Make sure you're tuning in this Friday to Elvis Duran and the Z100 Morning Show. They're going to announce that iconic lineup at 8 a.m. and get you the first pair of Jingle Ball tickets. What are you going to wear?

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1: So Kevin Parker, who is the mastermind behind Tame Impala, can allegedly see music in color, which is the coolest thing ever. I wonder what color this song would be. It's Tame Impala with Loser.

Sammy Joe hanging with you on Z100, New York's number one hit music station. And this has to be my new favorite Hollywood celebrity couple, Kendall Jenner and Jacob Elordi. Can we talk about it? I mean, zero swag gap between those two. They're always in matching outfits. I'm like, are they doing it on purpose or are they that like in love? They're just such a hot couple.

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Z100. All right, coming up. The next time you have a headache, you got to do this. Do you get headaches often? Does somebody give you a headache often? That you should work on. This will increase the effectiveness of your pain reliever by like 40%.

0: 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Tanya has a trending report on the way. What you got?
1: What is the one key to love according to Olivia Dean?
0: One key to love?
1: One key. 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
1: It's masterful.
2: Okay.
0: Okay. Well, we want to hear it next.

It's Z100 Seacrest here. Hockey finally back in the garden. The Rangers host the Islanders tonight. Second preseason game, but first at home after missing out on the playoffs last year. There seems to be hope they can make a bigger run after adding more depth. The puck drops at 7:00.

0: Ariana Grande's most current hit has wiggled its way on today's top five, which is in just a few minutes, but it's actually one of her decade-old singles that I want to discuss in that countdown. Coming up, the top five. Hang on.
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Tuesday's favorite five. Seacrest here. Counting down for you every weekday. Right at this time, My Body Isn't Ready. Somber starts us at number five.

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1: 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They also suggest what you might like, too, right on the podcast homepage. Tap that little mic on the bottom of the app to get started and enjoy.

Harry Styles is going to be back-to-back at MSG tomorrow night for another one of his already legendary residency shows. I can't get you tickets to that show, but we're doing another Talkback Thursday the day after with tickets to his upcoming shows.

100. It was recently revealed Lady Gaga welcomed her first child last month, a daughter via surrogacy alongside her fiance Michael Polanski, and we're now learning her name, Rose Bean Polanski. First name, very traditional. Middle name, not clearly as common. Both link back to things close to Gaga's heart. You can see her explanation at onairwithryan.com. 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

Z100. Is your neighborhood a Halloween neighborhood where every house gets very decorated? Lizette is on the phone struggling with this. She doesn't really want to decorate, but she's feeling a little pressure from her neighbors. Hang tight. We'll get to it in a second.

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2: Happy Tuesday. There's a few hours left of summer. Fall allegedly officially begins around 7:04 p.m. tonight, so let's take it in. A little later, I'm going to have your $200 Sephora gift card thanks to Khloe Kardashian's new fragrance. So keep it locked all afternoon on everything. I'm at La Crystal Rosa.

This is so funny. Z100 New York's number one hit music station. I'm Crystal Rosas. Channing Tatum finally addressed the rumors that he was exposed for having a fake Instagram account that was hating on his ex, Zoe Kravitz, and her new man, Harry Styles. He says, "I truly can't believe y'all think this is what I'm doing with my free time." We think it's just a big fan doing this.

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Watch her performance in Vegas, our 2026 iHeartRadio Music Festival. 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

Z100 New York's number one hit music station. I'm Crystal Rosas. There's this bread store here in the city called Rye. It is getting dragged for selling its signature sourdough bread loaf

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1: Hey, yo, my name's Chris Odelsas. 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

Swifties 911 emergency on Z100 New York's number one hit music station. She just revealed on IG she's dropping her new single, Patient Zero, on the 25th. How many days is that? Oh my gosh, this Friday.

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2: 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Okay, fall doesn't start until 7.05 p.m., so lock in. 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

Tame Impala. Well, there's a fan that said, I saw you September 14th, and it was life-changing. Their first concert ever, saying it was the best one. They can't wait to go again. New Tame Impala, Loser on Z100.

Q100 New York's number one hit music station, DoorDash, did apologize and has agreed to pay $131 million in settlement claims. So it's underpaid New York City delivery workers.

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I'm Crystal Rosas. I've always confused the actors Matthew McConaughey and Woody Harrelson. Well, they might be half brothers. Matthew's mom says she knew Woody's dad around the time Matthew was conceived. They've joked about DNA tests, and now they have a show coming out together.

0: 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I'm Crystal Rosa, Sarah here in Livingston. We have a few more hours left until fall at 7 p.m. So what was your favorite part of summer?
1: Traveling with my family.
0: You know, I actually didn't do much traveling this summer. Where did you go?
1: We went to Europe for a couple weeks.
0: Wait, I love it. I had my Euro summer like 3 summers ago. What was your favorite part?
1: The best part, I would say Israel.
0: I've never been to Israel. Some of my best friends are from there.
1: It's a beautiful country.

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A comment says, mark my words, Santa will never be forgotten in the history of female vocalists.

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1: 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Y'all both love to post the most random things. 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
1: 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I love you. I miss you. I'll see you in like 3 weeks.

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I'm at La Crystal Rosas. 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
1: Oh my God, you're kidding, right?
2: 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I'm Crystal Bulsas, and you just won a $200 Sephora gift card. 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
1: Thank you so much. My 7-year-old daughter is going to flip out. Yes. Can I shout out Aurora? Hi. Hi, Aurora.
2: Eso. Hi, mija. And, Mom, this is for you because this is all thanks to Khloe Kardashian's fragrance. You just won her newest fragrance, XO Blue, on top of it.
1: Oh, my God. So amazing. Thank you so much.

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Commercial free Z100, New York's number one hit music station. I'm Crystal Rosas. Checkers and Rally's celebrating 40 years of Flava. So for their Flavaversary, tomorrow their 43-foot Fry Love Express is pulling up to Herald Square in front of Macy's, 11 a.m. to 3 p.m. with free Checkers, famous seasoned fries, games, and giveaways.

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Z100 New York's number one hit music station. That New York drivers so annoyed the MTA will start finding speeders through work zone speed cameras on bridges and tunnels and construction zones.

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1: I love Cat's Eye's latest TikTok, Megan mouthing every day of this week together. 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

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The full lineup announced for our Z100 Jingle Ball, plus giving away the first pair of tickets.

0: 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I'm Crystal Rosas here on Long Island. Allison, I need some good recs. What should me and my hubby be watching?
1: I just finished season 22 of Grey's Anatomy, so I'm all caught up for season 23.
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2: 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We're picking winners on Thursday. Here's Dance No More, new Harry.

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I can't move.

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1: The Beaches brought out someone dressed in a Spider-Man costume on stage to dance with them at a recent show, and someone joked the new Spider-Man movie promo is crazy. Here's

thank you for hanging out with me on Zoo 100, New York's number one hit music station. Kayla's in next. She has her tickets for Disney's Descendants tour. I'll be back tomorrow afternoon. You know where to find me. Till then, I'm at La Crystal Rosas. Have a great rest of your Tuesday.

happy first day of fall. Welcome to the show. My name is Kayla. Let's have some fun tonight. All right, this hour, music by Tyla and Zara Larsson on the way. I got Bruno Mars, some throwback Kesha, and I have details on how you can win Jingle Ball tickets before they even go on sale.

Friday's a big day. We announced the lineup for our Z100 Jingle Ball. Can you believe it's that time of year? 8 a.m. Friday with Elvis Duran in the morning show. You get the lineup and a chance to win a pair of tickets before they even go on sale. So make sure you're here. Teddy Swims with Mr. Know-It-All on Z100.

Okay, I have a theory that Taylor Swift is going to perform at the VMAs this weekend. It's Z100. What's up? I'm Kayla. Okay, hear me out. She announced a new song today. It's called Patience.

This hour, I got music by Cat's Eye on the way, Zara Larsson, Sabrina Carpenter, and coming up in less than 20 minutes, I have your chance to win tickets to see the Disney Descendants tour at the Barclays Center. New York.

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2: 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I have your chance to win a pair of tickets coming up in a few. But first, we got to do this new one by Steve Lacy. I can't listen to this song without thinking of the kind of chic trend on TikTok. It's Oh Yeah on Z100. Come on.

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